0: means everything to me.
1: Thank you so much. Does anybody love the Lord tonight? What an awesome privilege it is to be alive and to be saved. Oh, come on. The world embraces confusion. For those of us who know that Jesus is Lord, we're glad to be saved. Anybody glad you told the Lord yes? 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
1: 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Some of y'all got some bills to be paid. Call him like you need him. You need your body healed. Call him like you need him. He's the antidote to your problem. Call the name.

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1: Kim.
2: Yeah.
1: Can we flip that just a little bit?
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1: You ready?
3: One.

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Oh, bless you, mother. 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

0: The name above all names is Jesus.
1: Jesus.
0: King of kings and Lord of lords. His name is Jesus.
1: Jesus.
0: J-E-S-U-S.
1: J-E-S-U-S.
0: King of kings.

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1: Hallelujah.
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1: 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Oh, come on. The world embraces confusion. For those of us who know that Jesus is Lord, we're glad to be saved. 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

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What's wrong? I said, we were losing you. 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
1: Kim. 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
2: Yeah, come on.
1: You ready?
3: One.

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0: You know, stay right there, and we're going to move. A-Ron, I promise you. A-Ron, I'm going to fight after this, because we rehearsed this. Listen, and then I would love how the Clark sisters would just sing and, like, go in and out of notes. 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Give me 1 minute. 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

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The pain is so severe that you become

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Hey, hey, the words of my mouth and the meditation of my heart, be acceptable in that sight. Amen. Let the words of my mouth and the meditation of my heart be acceptable in that sight.